Hello, I'm Johnny Cash. Well, the pigeons ate the wedding rice and exploded somewhere over San Antonio. Up the newlyweds and asked them where they wanted to go. They said, we don't care, we don't know anywhere, just go. Ever since I'd gotten married, I started working weddings, driving this long white limo. Had their ceremony in Brackettville at that phony Alamo. We were 30 miles from the border of Mexico. Well, they're in the back laughing about some uncle named Jack who got too drunk, and during his speech, the tears started to flow. Well, they seemed like a match, so I stopped looking for cracks in their road and just drove. Outside of Concan, the groom noticed the gold band on my left hand and said, you got any advice for us, old man? Well, I thought for a mile as I drove with a smile. I said, when you are dating, you only see each other, and the rest of us can go to hell. But when you are married, you're married to the whole wide world. The rich, the poor, the sick and the well, the straights and the gays, and the people that say we don't use those terms these days. The salt in the soil. After I'd said my piece, we drove on in silence for a spell. Had gone over. Well, I couldn't tell. Potent advice or preachy as hell. But when I see people about to marry, I become something of a plenipotentiary. I just think it's good, as you probably can tell. When two atoms from the Big Bang get back together with the old gang, I drop them at a fancy dancy boutique hotel. And I drive off alone. I'm not alone.

friend from the 11th. Make up your mind, make up your mind. Make up, you're higher the first time. You're higher too many days since we've met before. Don't be disappointed.

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It's quite decided how the boy can figure. It's quite decided how the boy can figure. Changing it. Two beats and the boy can figure. Everything going that way. I found you. It's quite decided how the boy can figure. Two beats and the boy, the sun, the end, the sun, the end. It's okay calling. It's like two beats and the boy can finally. I thought about you to like the ninth degree. I thought about you to like the ninth degree. Two beats and the beautiful and checkered, the end, beautiful and checkered. 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E fade, she came in under. 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I can dance, miss that loop, but I can dance. I can, you set the scene by chance.

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He started a new cathedral in Barcelona, which is called the Sagrada Familia, or Holy Family. And the sad thing is they could try to finish it, but I don't think they'll ever do it.

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2: Jonathan, I'd like you to meet a friend of mine, Tanya.
3: Jonathan, what the bloody hell's going on here?
4: Well, if it isn't the world-renowned Alex Rodman, the best manager money can buy.
3: You've got all the friends money can buy. 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And if you don't stop this fucking debauchery, I'm leaving you. You got it? This little party is officially over. Get out! Everybody get out!

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was dying. 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Says Tampa, you're going to have witching hours, and I will linger in your memory.